Same ladies do your thing. 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Just cause I got a lot of fame, super. Prince couldn't get me, change my name, Papa. 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Picture black saying, oh yes

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And I called your name like an addicted to cocaine, calls for the stars.

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Sonny Fodera featuring Libyanka. Let me be in your arms. Deutschlands biggest beats.

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1: Let's get the party started. See you at the bar, you was hardly talking. That's when I knew that your heart was scarring. Friends to lovers need a part to star in. Like, wait, babe, let me

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when I met you in the summer, to my heartbeat sound. 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